0: it's PJ Butter from the official world chart. And our new number one song is an old song, Beauty and a Beat by Justin Bieber and Nicki Minaj. Make sure you join me this week when we count down the top 20 songs in the world, and our special guest will be Ella Langley.
1: I grew up on Kris Kristofferson, George Jones, Johnny Paycheck, you know, all these guys.
0: That's coming up on the next official world chart. 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
1: Former Prime Minister Gabriel Attal officially declares his candidacy for the 2027 French presidential election. The 37-year-old says he passionately loves France and deeply loves the French people, becoming one of the major figures to launch a campaign to succeed President Emmanuel Macron. A youth activity worker has been kept in post by the city of Paris despite knowing he had been accused of sexual violence. The case is part of a widening investigation into after-school programs across the capital, with prosecutors now examining allegations linked to dozens of schools and childcare centres. The driver of a luxury Porsche worth more than 100,000 euros plunged into the River Seine after he reportedly confused the accelerator with the brake pedal. According to emergency crews in Neuilly-sur-Seine, the occupants made it out safely and no serious injuries were reported. The football club RC Lens have won the Coupe de France for the first time in the club's history after beating OGC Nice 3-1 at the Stade de France. The final took place under heavy security after clashes involving Nice supporters in Paris led to 65 arrests before the match. According to authorities, more than 2,000 police officers were deployed, although the atmosphere inside the stadium remained festive. And for the weather, France is preparing for an exceptionally hot Pentecostal weekend. According to Météo France, temperatures could climb close to 35 degrees in some areas, above seasonal averages, and health officials urge people to stay hydrated. This is WRP News, I'm Cammy Abadie.
2: This is your WRP Weekend Movies Update. A new historical drama has come to French cinemas this Wednesday. The film is entitled Maximilian Kolbe, A Life Given Away, and it's centered around a Polish priest who died at Auschwitz after volunteering to take the place of another prisoner. It is a true story, as Maximilian Kolbe is one of the most well-known martyrs of the Second World War and was canonized in 1982 by Pope John Paul II. Directed by Anthony D'Ambrosio, who started the project from his own personal painful experience, the film was partly funded for a Kickstarter campaign which raised more than $160,000. The film provides an extremely important and harrowing insight into the tragic experiences of many during World War II, and it is definitely worth a watch. This was your WRP Weekend Movies Update. Thank you for listening and tune in next week.
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0: from his bedroom. 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
1: Hey, it's PJ Butter from the official world chart. And our new number one song is an old song, Beauty and a Beat by Justin Bieber and Nicki Minaj. Make sure you join me this week when we count down the top 20 songs in the world, and our special guest will be Ella Langley.
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1: Former Prime Minister Gabriel Attal officially declares his candidacy for the 2027 French presidential election. The 37-year-old says he passionately loves France and deeply loves the French people.

0: PJ Butter from the official world chart. And our new number one song is an old song, Beauty and a Beat by Justin Bieber and Nicki Minaj. Make sure you join me this week when we count down the top 20 songs in the world, and our special guest will be Ella Langley.
1: I grew up on Kris Kristofferson, George Jones, Sean.

0: with the latest news. Next.
1: Former Prime Minister Gabriel Attal officially declares his candidacy for the 2027 French presidential election. The 37-year-old says he passionately loves France and deeply loves the French people, becoming one of the major figures to launch a campaign to succeed President Emmanuel Macron. A youth activity worker has been kept in post by the city of Paris despite knowing he had been accused of sexual violence. The case is part of a widening investigation into after-school programs across the capital, with prosecutors now examining allegations linked to dozens of schools and childcare centres. The driver of a luxury Porsche worth more than 100,000 euros plunged into the River Seine after he reportedly confused the accelerator with the brake pedal. According to emergency crews in Neuilly-sur-Seine, the occupants made it out safely and no serious injuries were reported. The football club RC Lens have won the Coupe de France for the first time in the club's history after beating OGC Nice 3-1 at the Stade de France. The final took place under heavy security after clashes involving Nice supporters in Paris led to 65 arrests before the match. According to authorities, more than 2,000 police officers were deployed, although the atmosphere inside the stadium remained festive. And for the weather, France is preparing for an exceptionally hot Pentecostal weekend. According to Météo France, temperatures could climb close to 35 degrees in some areas, above seasonal averages, and health officials urge people to stay hydrated. This is WRP News. I'm Camille Abadi.
2: This is your WRP Weekend Concerts update. The Marvelous Island Festival is returning to Île-de-France for its 14th edition this weekend. Held at the Vertourcy Beach, the open-air festival will host many talented DJs and will be an amazing festival experience for all electronic music lovers. Over the 2 days, there will be 80 artists performing, including Ben Hemsley, Dennis Cruz, Nicolina, Bad Boombox, Patrick Manson, AK1, and Alice Youngling. The event is described by the organisers as an unforgettable weekend in the heart of an exceptional natural setting. There are still tickets available for around €70 per day. This was your WRP Weekend Concerts update. Thank you for listening and tune in next week.
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0: PJ Butter from the official world chart. And our new number one song is an old song, Beauty and a Beat by Justin Bieber and Nicki Minaj. Make sure you join me this week when we count down the top 20 songs in the world, and our special guest will be Ella Langley.
1: I grew up on Kris Kristofferson, George Jones, Johnny Paycheck, you know, all these guys.
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0: It's PJ Butter from the official world chart, and our new number one song is an old song, Beauty and a Beat by Justin Bieber and Nicki Minaj. Make sure you join me this week when we count down the top 20 songs in the world, and our special guest will be Ella Langley.
1: I grew up on Kris Kristofferson, George Jones, Johnny Paycheck, you know, all these guys.
0: That's coming up on the next official world chart. 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
1: Former Prime Minister Gabriel Attal officially declares his candidacy for the 2027 French presidential election. The 37-year-old says he passionately loves France and deeply loves the French people, becoming one of the major figures to launch a campaign to succeed President Emmanuel Macron. A youth activity worker has been kept in post by the city of Paris despite knowing he had been accused of sexual violence. The case is part of a widening investigation into after-school programs across the capital, with prosecutors now examining allegations linked to dozens of schools and childcare centres. The driver of a luxury Porsche worth more than 100,000 euros plunged into the River Seine after he reportedly confused the accelerator with the brake pedal. According to emergency crews in Neuilly-sur-Seine, the occupants made it out safely and no serious injuries were reported. The football club RC Lens have won the Coupe de France for the first time in the club's history after beating OGC Nice 3-1 at the Stade de France. The final took place under heavy security after clashes involving Nice supporters in Paris led to 65 arrests before the match. According to authorities, more than 2,000 police officers were deployed, although the atmosphere inside the stadium remained festive. And for the weather, France is preparing for an exceptionally hot Pentecostal weekend. According to Météo France, temperatures could climb close to 35 degrees in some areas, above seasonal averages, and health officials urge people to stay hydrated. This is WRP News, I'm Cammy Abadi.
2: This is your WRP Weekend Movies Update. A new historical drama has come to French cinemas this Wednesday. The film is entitled Maximilien Kolbe, A Life Given Away, and it's centered around a Polish priest who died at Auschwitz after volunteering to take the place of another prisoner. It is a true story, as Maximilien Kolbe is one of the most well-known martyrs of the Second World War and was canonized in 1982 by Pope John Paul II. Directed by Anthony D'Ambrosio, who started the project from his own personal painful experience, the film was partly funded for a Kickstarter campaign which raised more than $160,000. The film provides an extremely important and harrowing insight into the tragic experiences of many during World War II, and it is definitely worth a watch. This was your WRP Weekend Movies Update. Thank you for listening and tune in next week.
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0: PJ Butter from the official world chart. And our new number one song is an old song, Beauty and a Beat by Justin Bieber and Nicki Minaj. Make sure you join me this week when we count down the top 20 songs in the world, and our special guest will be Ella Langley.
1: I grew up on Kris Kristofferson, George Jones, Johnny Paycheck, you know, all these guys.
0: That's coming up on the next official world chart.

music right now. This is WNBF.

Bring Your Love. And the girls, they are eyeing up a second week at number one today. Can they do it? We'll find out right here in the next 2 hours. Let's do it then. Don't forget, on the socials, we are at UK Airplay on Insta and X. I'd love to know where you're listening to the show today around the world. And we kick off the countdown today. A big drop for Teddy Swims coming in, and some big award performance news from him this week. He's been confirmed as a performer at the 2026 American Music Awards in Las Vegas this month. He's going to perform his recent hit, Mr. Know It

first re-entry, and it's been a while since we heard this song on the chart, and it's still breaking world records. It comes as it smashed a brand new YouTube record this week. It has hit 1 billion YouTube streams. That's his hit, Beautiful Things, making it his first video to join the platform's Billion Views Club. Crazy numbers there, right? Let's get it on Beautiful Things, back at number 29. 4

And boom, beautiful things back on the UK chart today. You with Scott and another re-entry there back to back today. Jungle are gearing up for their new album Sunshine, which is coming out August 14. And in support of it, they're going to be playing their biggest UK show today right here in London town at the O2 Arena. And the band have said that they are bricking it. Love their honesty for it. This is Carry On. It's back on the UK chart today, number 28.

Aussie number 25 and Lauvay dropping a spot today, and she's been getting major attention following her recognition at the 2026 Billboard Woman in Music event, where she received the Innovator Award. That's cool, right? Interviews from the event have been circulating this week, focusing on her

continues to tease us with this double album, right? Fans are really talking heavily about the new album rollout after Post confirmed the Eternal Buzz earlier this spring. The record is expected to continue his country rock direction following F1 Trillion, and it's that album that's got nearly 40 tracks on it.

where you're listening to the show today. Let's get Taylor on now, coming in at number 23. And let's do my weekly wedding rumour mill check. And it turns out this week, we've learned that Taylor is personally calling wedding guests to invite them to the big day this summer. Yet rather than traditional paper invites that could be leaked or shared online, she's making literal personal phone calls. I'm just waiting for the phone to ring, Taylor. Here's Elizabeth Taylor, number 23 on the UK chart.

Taylor Swift. She's there at number 23 today, down a whopping 15 spots for Elizabeth Taylor. You're hanging with Scott, and now a song that has been trending high on the socials this week. It's a non-mover for Bebe Rexha and Faithless. And you know what, actually? In fact, this is Bebe's first major release since leaving her record label last year, which is a bold move that's definitely paying off. She's been documenting it all over her TikTok, and fans are loving her new honest approach to her music. We're loving this tune with Faithless, Bebe at number 22 with new release.

New Religion on the UK's official airplay chart. And another big drop today. Loads of movers and shakers on the countdown today. Ella Langley coming in now at number 21. And she continues to rise all around.

0: They're funny.
1: 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I can't say any one of them is bad. They're all good.
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5: Thanks for sticking about. Yeah, it's Scott Clark. We're back into the 20 biggest songs on UK radio this week. And don't forget, you can listen back to the show anytime on the X1 Player app. And kicking off the official UK Airplay Top 20, it's Olivia Dean on the rise today, and she's confirmed that she's already working on follow-up material. A third album is being discussed following the huge success of her debut, The Art of Loving. The studio sessions going on, potential collaborations as well. I'm really excited about this. Like I said, on the rise today, up 9, number 20, Olivia Dean. This is Man I

This at number 18, and it's from 80s legends Duran Duran. They are back with new music, and this features, and it was co-written by Nile Rodgers, which is brilliant. This high-energy disco pop track was described by Simon Le Bon of Duran Duran as disco for the 2020s, and we are loving it. This release...

17 right now, and he's literally just kicked off his huge Together Together tour. He did six nights back-to-back in Amsterdam, and eagle-eyed fans, before the tour even started, have managed to track him down in rehearsals here in the UK, and it was inside a massive airport hangar in Bedford. Random, right? But I guess a stadium show.

Carl Smith, nice to meet you. Down 10 today on the UK's official airplay chart. Cheers for being with me. It's Scott Clark, and you stay right there because coming up next on the UK chart, I've got the 15 biggest songs on UK airplay over the last 7 days, including a massive new entry from Mr. Calvin Harris as he's gearing up for his summer in Ibiza in a pretty funny way. And later, the top three battle for number one continues with Madonna and Sabrina, looking for 2 weeks at number one today.

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2: It's Scott Clark right now. This is the UK chart. Thanks for hanging with me. Don't forget, in the DMs at UK Airplay, drop me a message. Let me know where you're listening to the show today and who you think's going to be number one. And let's get straight back into it with a brand new entry from Calvin Harris. And he's about to start his Ibiza Pasha residency. Literally in the matter of days, it's going to take him all through the summer months. And it's a staple in clubbers' calendars. But he's taken prep for it very, very seriously by literally doing all of the night feeds for his new baby. He said that he needs to be on a nocturnal clock. I love that. I love the prep for that. Let's get this on with Jazzy Satisfy straight in at number 15 this week on the official.

online for the very first time today. A load of songs dropping out of the top 10 as well for the first time. So it's going to be an interesting next hour on the show. Thanks for being with me. This is the chart compiled by Radio Monitor. We're on air on

of the show with Samba, and what a year he is having. He's just released a brand new tune called Potential that could be charting here next week. He just dropped the video for it with some brilliant cameos. Madeline Argy, who's huge on socials. Gavin Cascello, an actor who's playing a key role in the storyline. It's brilliant. Check it out on our socials. Here's Home Record right now, though, on the UK chart. You're number 13 today.

third and final song on the chart today. Now, I don't usually do fashion here on the countdown, but this is Taylor Swift, so I'm going to tell you about this today. Fashion media, they're focusing on her new current black and white and bridal aesthetic streak, which has dominated this week's celebrity coverage. What could this mean? New music? Oh, we're just getting ready for the wedding, right?

play chart. The Rolling Stones are back in the stars. Go straight in at number 11. And let's do this then. We're kicking off the UK's official Airplay Top 10 with Ray. And she is still deep into her This Tour May Contain New Music run. And recently included a standout moment in LA where Hans Zimmer surprised her on stage during their collaboration Click Clack Symphony, which is incredible. Adele, she was also spotted at the same show. What a night in LA for Ray. Let's get her on right now. Dropping 3 to number 10 with Where Is My Husband.

There's Ray at number 10, Where Is My Husband, on the UK's official Airplay chart. You with Scott and one of the biggest viral songs right now back in the top 10 today for Tame Impala. And you know what? There's been some confusion this week. Many people thinking that Tame Impala

Warren, he's there back in the top 10 today at number 8 with Ordinary. That song, it just won't go anywhere. You're Scott right now, direct from London, and someone else back on the rise today. It's Zach.

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2: Chits have been with me today. Is Scott. Five more songs left to play, and then you're number one on the UK chart. Let's get straight back into it at number six. And Gaga just dropping out of the top five this week. And this song.

Atlantic tour, and it continues to expand with new dates added due to massive demand. The tour also includes massive stadium shows in the US, right here in the UK and in Europe. And if you're going to see them this year, you are in.

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1: Hey, welcome back to it. You're on the UK chart. It is Scott Clark. Don't forget on the socials at UK Airplay. Let me know who you think is going to be number one. We are very nearly there with the top three songs on UK radio over the last 7 days. And I can tell you, well, Alex Warren, he's staying put today at number three. And he's still sharing videos on his socials of him and his wife on tour. They are the cutest couple ever. And she's fastly becoming as famous as he is. After it's been 6 weeks, is your number one Fever Dream. It's number three for a second week today.

Clark, and every week we get to do this. Yeah, it's our trending song this week on UK radio over the last 7 days. We look at the data, we get geeky, and we see the songs that could be charting right here in the coming weeks. And this week, the icon Charlie XCX is back. She's been teasing a new era since Brat Summer became a thing a few years back. And now this song is ready and waiting in the wings to chart right here. Trending on the UK chart this week, here's rock music, Charlie XCX.

you're loving that. It's a cool sound, right? Let me know on the socials. Okay, it's Scott Clark right now, and here we go. Who has got the biggest song on UK radio this week? Well, it's between Olivia Rodrigo and Madonna and Sabrina. And you know what? In a shock, literally after just a week at number one, Madonna and Sabrina dropped down to number two today. And special VIP's got a bit of a listen to the new Madonna album this week, posting on socials. I know a few people that went there. Sadly, my invite

Bring Your Love dropping a spot from last week's number one to number two. And before I play you the biggest song on UK radio over the last 7 days, let's check out this week's top 10. At number 10, down 3 for Ray, Where Is My Husband? Baby.

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0: A non-mover, Alex Warren at number 3 with Fever Dream.
2: 3.
0: And you just heard it after a week at number 1, Madonna and Sabrina Carpenter. Bring Your Love is your number 2.
2: 2.
0: Which means I have done it. I have counted down 29 songs to get to this point. And what a ride for this song. After a month in the chart, it is finally your number one. And a huge congrats to Olivia Rodrigo. She is about to have a mad 2026 for sure. The new album, a world tour has been announced. She's about to get busy. And a record audience and support by 198 UK radio stations. And heard by over 48 million people this week. Drop Dead is your new official UK Airplay number one today.
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3: All right, let's get this started. Welcome to the official world chart. I'm PJ Butta. I'll be counting down the top 20 songs in the world with you. Coming back to the chart, we got Billa Kay. Also a song originally released in 1983. And I got some world premieres. I got that new Zara Larsson and Pink Panthers collab. And this year's Eurovision winning song, too, if you haven't heard it yet. And special guest today from the movie Devil Wears Prada 2, actress Meryl Streep. And Lady Gaga, who has a song on the movie soundtrack, too. But before we get started, let's quickly recap last week's top three songs, starting with number three last week. It was Tame Impala with Dracula.

Olivia Rodrigo with Drop Dead, last week's number one song and has been for 2 weeks now on the official world chart. And kicking off the show is a song that just achieved platinum status in the UK, Australia, and New Zealand. That's more than 700,000 certified sales across three countries. And making its return to the official world chart at number 20, here's I Love It, I Love It.

get the party started. See you at the bar, you was hardly talking. That's when I knew that your heart was scarring. Friends to lovers need a part to star in. Like, wait, babe,

down 4 spots to number 19. And up next is Olivia Dean, who's confirmed that she's already working on follow-up material for her next album, and she's looking for new music collaborators. So if anyone's listening, you might want to hit her up. You could be on her next album. No need to rush anything new, though, Olivia, because this song is still doing well around the world. It's So Easy to Fall in Love is at number 18.

So Easy to Fall in Love from Olivia Dean drops from number 14 to number 18 this week. And at number 17 is Justin Bieber, whose dad signed up to compete in a reality TV show called The Traitors Canada. Maybe Justin will show us clips of that at Coachella next year. Here's Baby.

Baby from Justin Bieber featuring Ludacris falls 7 spots to number 17. And at number 16, Zara Larsson, who performed at YouTube's Upfront launch event in New York last week and is in the UK this week preparing to headline BBC Radio 1's Big Weekend in Sutherland, England. Sounds like her life is busy

0: Lush Life from Zara Larsson moves up a spot to number 16 on the official world chart.
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0: It's PJ Butta. Let's check out the top three songs in Europe this week according to Radio Monitor. And number three is I Just Might from Bruno Mars.
2: I Just Might.
0: And number two is Bebe Rexha and Faithless with New Religion. And the number one song in Europe this week is Fever Dream from

0: And trending in Europe this week is French DJ and producer Bob Sinclair, who samples a big 1980s radio hit by New Shoes. This is I Can't Wait featuring Kaiza.
1: Trending.

That's a song trending in Europe this week from Bob Sinclair and Kaiza. That's called I Can't Wait. And I know you can't wait for the number one song, but you're going to have to wait because we are not close, but we're getting there. I'm PJ Butta. Coming up, I got two Pink Panthers and Zara Larsson collabs on the way. Yes, two. Also, the group performing at the FIFA World Cup Final Halftime Show. Ooh, you want to hear who this is going to be. And actress Meryl Streep, the star of the Devil Wears Prada 2 movie, will join us for a chat after this on the official world chart.

on July 19th. Okay, are you ready for this? It's BTS. Yes. Wow. And their song sinks from number 8 to number 15 on the official world chart. Wow.

0: stateside from Pink Pantherist and Zara Larsson moves down one spot to number 13 this week on the official world chart.
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0: And we got a chance to talk with actress Meryl Streep from the Devil Wears Prada 2 movie. And we had to ask about those shoes and what it's like wearing them 20 years later.
2: The shoes were uncomfortable, much more uncomfortable than 20 years ago. They were already uncomfortable 20 years ago, but at, you know, my age now. It was great. It was great.
0: So I guess those shoes are very uncomfortable still for Meryl. Well, Zara Larsson and Pink Panthers feel comfortable enough to do another collab off Zara Larsson's deluxe album. This is the remix to Midnight Sun.
1: World.

That's a world premiere from Zara Larsson and Pink Pantheress. That's the remix to Midnight Sun, making its world premiere. I'm PJ Budd, and coming up, I got Ella Langley, I got Ray, and the top song.

0: we're back, and our next song just hit number one on the Australia ARIA charts, and the artist has been selling out shows fast in the U.S. Here's Choosin' Texas by Ella Langley at number 12 on the official world chart.
1: World chart.

choosing Texas from Ella Langley makes a huge jump up 8 spots to number 12 this week. And Ray was surprised by composer Hans Zimmer, who joined her on stage at her LA show, where Adele was also spotted at. How come she didn't go on stage? She should have went on stage, Adele. Here is Where's My Husband at number 11.

Mars, My Husband by Ray stays at number 11 this week on the official world chart. It's PJ Button. Let's check out the top three songs in El Salvador, according to Radio Monitor. At number 3 is Anita and Shakira with Choco.

0: for this week is Vuelve from Ricky Martin, Tiny, and the Los Angeles Azules. And trending in South America this week is Marcelo Rubio and Robbie. Here's Manara, Nos Volvemos a Odiar.
1: Trending.

That's a song trending in South America from Marcela Rubio and Robbie called Manara Nos Volvemos a Odiar. I'm PJ Button. Coming up in the next hour, we're going to check what's trending in the U.S. and Africa. Plus, I have a song originally released in 1983 entering the charts.

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5: Hey, it's PJ Butta with the top 10 songs this week on the official world chart. Coming up, we'll check what's trending in the U.S. and Africa. Also, I have a song originally released in 1983 entering the chart. And I'll world premiere the song that won the Eurovision Song Contest. But before we get into it, let's quickly recap last week's top three. Starting with number three last week, it was Dracula by Tame Impala. And number two last week was Justin Bieber and Nicki Minaj with Beauty and a Beat. And last week's number one song was Drop Dead from Olivia Rodrigo. And kicking off the top 10 is an artist that Vogue magazine called a fashion girl and announced her as the person behind the ultimate party skirt of summer 2026. Who is it? It's Olivia Dean. And this is her second song on the official world chart. This is Man I Need at number 10.

Sorry from Alex Warren is still at number 9 this week. And next is Bruno Mars, whose The Romantic Tour continues to expand with new dates added across the U.S., U.K., and Europe. And I hear the show's incredible, so check it out if you can. Here's I Just Might, moving down to number 8.

Just Might from Bruno Mars moves down from number 6 to number 8 this week. And K-pop demon hunters are the guest stars on Discovery Channel's new Shark Week special. The show is going to be called, this is pretty good, K-pop Shark Heroes. And it's basically a shark documentary with a K-pop soundtrack hosted by actor and comedian Ken Jeong and Ray Ami, who apparently love sharks. And apparently the world still loves this song. As it moves back into the top 10, this is Huntrix with Golden at number 7 on the official world chart.

Golden by Huntrix moves up from number 13 to number 7 this week. And Dominic Fike's going on tour in August in the U.S. and Canada. Tickets for some of his shows are still available if you want to catch him. And here he is with Baby Doll, falling down two places to number 6.

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0: It's PJ Button. Let's check out the top 3 songs in the U.S. this week. At number 3 is Alex Warren's Ordinary. At number 2 is Bruno Mars with I Just Might.
2: I Just Might.
0: And the number 1 song in the U.S. this week is Olivia Dean's

That's Meghan Trainor's latest that's trending in the U.S. That one's called Shimmer. I'm PJ Budd, and coming up, I'll play what's trending in Africa and the top songs in South Africa. Also, Taylor Swift and Tame Impala are coming up in the top five on the official world charts.

0: with Taylor Swift, whose album 1989 was added to the U.S. Library of Congress National Recording Registry this week, marking her first ever entry into the archive for culturally significant recordings. So congrats, Taylor.
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0: The Fate of Ophelia is still at number 5 this week on the official World Chart.

Dracula from Tame Impala moves down a spot to number four this week, and it looks like we have a brand new number one song on the official world charts because Olivia Rodrigo's Drop Dead is here at number three.

Drop Dead by Olivia Rodrigo drops down from number one to number three this week on the official world chart. It's PJ Butta. Let's check out the top three songs in South Africa this week, according to Radio Monitor. At number three is Alex Warren with Fever Dream. At number two is Sam Deep, Nia Pearl, Boohee featuring Mano, Shella. And the number one song in South Africa this week is I Just Might from Bruno Mars. Trending in Africa this week is one of the most streamed artists in the Middle East and North Africa right now. This is Distinct, featuring Moroccan Spanish Afrobeats rapper and singer Morad on Mansory. Trending.

That's a song trending in Africa this week. That's called Mansory from Distinct featuring Morad. I'm PJ Budd, and coming up next, you know what I got. Yes, the number one song in the world. Plus, we'll chat with Lady Gaga. She's going to tell us about her collab with Doechii for the Devil Wears Prada 2 soundtrack. And I'll have the winner of the 70th Eurovision Song Contest.

0: are down to the last two songs, and this song at number two is our only new entry as it lands direct there. And it's a song that was released in 1983, 12 years before the official world charts first edition. And thanks to the movie Michael, it's back. Yes, it is the king of pop, Michael Jackson, with his all-time classic, Billie Jean.
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0: And Lady Gaga is one of the big names on the Devil Wears Prada 2 soundtrack. And we had a chance to chat with her and asked her about her song Runway and how it came about.
2: I loved working with Doechii, and you know, she is just an amazing, brilliant, genius artist, and I just loved every second of working with her.
0: That's our special guest, Lady Gaga, talking about working with Doechii on their new song on the Devil Wears Prada 2 soundtrack, and here it is. This is Runway.

That's Lady Gaga and Doechii with Runway. And up next is the Eurovision Song Contest 70th anniversary winner. Now, the show took place in Vienna last weekend, and Bulgaria emerged as the winning country, their first ever. And here is the winner, Bulgarian pop star Dara with Bangaranga, making its world premiere on the official World

here from Dara called Bangaranga. Now, before we play the official World Chart number one song this week, let's recap the top 10. Starting with number 10, it was Man I Need from Olivia Dean. At number 9 was Alex Warren's Ordinary. And number 8 was Bruno Mars with I Just Might.

And number three was Drop Dead by Olivia Rodrigo. And number two was Billie Jean by Michael Jackson. And our new top song on the official world charts is an old song from Justin Bieber and Nicki Minaj. Who would have thought a YouTube watching party at Coachella would lead to a number one song?

0: Beauty and a Beat from Justin Bieber and Nicki Minaj. I'm PJ Butta. Thank you so much for listening. Let's do it again next week. Let's count down the top 20 songs all over again. Just make sure you're here. Same time, same place. And if you missed the show or want to hear it again, download the X1 Player app. It's free and it's available now in your Apple App Store or Google Play. I'll talk to you next week.
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1: French authorities have banned Israeli National Security Minister Itamar Ben-Gvir from entering French territory. The decision follows outrage over a video showing activists from a Gaza aid flotilla being detained and mocked after being intercepted by Israeli forces. French Foreign Minister Jean-Noël Barrot describes the minister's actions as unacceptable and calls for wider European sanctions. Firefighters tackle a major underground fire in an old limestone quarry in Méry-sur-Oise in the north of Paris. Around 50 firefighters were mobilised after smoke began spreading from the former quarry site on Friday evening. Authorities say the situation remains under close monitoring. Environmental groups and local residents plan a protest against a proposed large-scale data centre project in the village of Fougeu in Seine-et-Marne. Campaigners argue the development could have a major environmental impact, particularly on water resources and energy consumptions, while supporters say it would create jobs and boost the local economy. The Cannes Film Festival has announced this year's winners. The Palme d'Or has gone to the film Fjord, while Minotaur receives the Grand Prix. Critics say this year's festival harboured bold and politically engaged cinema, with several films tackling social and environmental themes. And people in France are to be cautious with the weather as they continue to experience unusually high temperatures for May. Heatwave alerts remain in place across several regions, with monthly temperature records broken in parts of Brittany. Health officials are urging people to stay hydrated and avoid strenuous activity during the hottest hours. This is WRP News. I'm Cammie Abadie.
2: 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Hope your weekend is going well. Here is another new song from our hit music playlist.

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0: It's PJ Butter from the official world chart. And our new number one song is an old song, Beauty and a Beat by Justin Bieber and Nicki Minaj. Make sure you join me this week when we count down the top 20 songs in the world. And our special guest will be Ella Langley.
1: I grew up on Chris Christopherson, George Jones,

0: PJ Butter from the official world chart. And our new number one song is an old song, Beauty and a Beat by Justin Bieber and Nicki Minaj. Make sure you join me this week when we count down the top 20 songs in the world, and our special guest will be Ella Langley.
1: I grew up on Kris Kristofferson, George Jones,

love. And the girls, they are eyeing up a second week at number one today. Can they do it? We'll find out right here in the next 2 hours. Let's do it then. Don't forget, on the socials, we are at UK Airplay on Insta and X. I'd love to know where you're listening to the show today around the world. And we kick off the countdown today. A big drop for Teddy Swims coming in, and some big award performance news from him this week. He's been confirmed as a performer at the 2026 American Music Awards in Las Vegas this month. He's going to perform his recent hit, Mr. Know It All.

today with our first re-entry, and it's been a while since we heard this song on the chart, and it's still breaking world records. It comes as it smashed a brand new YouTube record this week. It has hit 1 billion YouTube streams. That's his hit, Beautiful Things, making it his first video to join the platform's billion views club. Crazy numbers there, right? Let's get it on Beautiful Things, back at number 29. 4.

beautiful things back on the UK chart today. You with Scott and another re-entry there back-to-back today. Jungle are gearing up for their new album Sunshine, which is coming out August 14. And in support of it, they're going to be playing their biggest UK show today right here in London town at the O2 Arena. And the band have said that they are bricking it. Love their honesty for it. This is Carry On. It's back on the UK chart today, number 28.

from London, and Taylor Swift, her first of three, coming in on the countdown today at number 27. And a bit of a random story about her this week. Random but cool. Her album, 1989, it was just been added to the Library of Congress National Recording Registry this week, making her the first ever entry into the archive for culturally significant recordings. A lot of words there, but it sounds cool, right? 17.4 million people heard this song on UK radio over the last 7 days. Let's get it on. Here's Opalite on the UK chart. You're number 27.

number 25, and Lauve dropping a spot today, and she's been getting major attention following her recognition at the 2026 Billboard Women in Music event, where she received the Innovator Award. That's cool, right? Interviews from the event have been circulated this week, focusing on her

Well, he continues to tease us with this double album, right? Fans are really talking heavily about the new album rollout after Post confirmed the Eternal Buzz earlier this spring. The record is expected to continue his country rock direction following F1 Trillion, and it's that album that's got nearly 40 tracks on it. It's going to be

enjoy you listening to the show today. Let's get Taylor on now, coming in at number 23. And let's do my weekly wedding rumour mill check. And it turns out this week, we've learned that Taylor is personally calling wedding guests to invite them to the big day this summer. Yet rather than traditional paper invites that could be leaked or shared online, she's making literal personal phone calls. I'm just waiting for the phone to ring, Taylor. Here's Elizabeth Taylor, number 23 on the UK chart.

0: Taylor Swift. She's there at number 23 today, down a whopping 15 spots for Elizabeth Taylor. You're hanging with Scott, and now a song that has been trending high on the socials this week. It's a non-mover for Bebe Rexha and Faithless. And you know what, actually? In fact, this is Bebe's first major release since leaving her record label last year, which is a bold move that's definitely paying off. She's been documenting it all over her TikTok, and fans are loving her new honest approach to her music. We're loving this tune with Faithless, Bebe at number 22 with New Religion.
1: Deep

Rector and Faithless today at number 22. That's New Religion on the UK's official airplay chart. And another big drop today. Loads of movers and shakers on the countdown today. Ella Langley coming in now at number 21. And she continues to rise all

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2: Thanks for sticking about. Yeah, it's Scott Clark. We're back into the 20 biggest songs on UK radio this week. And don't forget, you can listen back to the show anytime on the X1 Player app. And kicking off the official UK Airplay Top 20, it's Olivia Dean on the rise today, and she's confirmed that she's already working on follow-up material. A third album is being discussed following the huge success of her debut, The Art of Loving. The studio sessions going on, potential collaborations as well. I'm really excited about this. Like I said, on the rise today, up 9, number 20, Olivia Dean. This is Man I Need.

number 18, and it's from 80s legends Duran Duran. They are back with new music, and this features, and it was co-written by Nile Rodgers, which is brilliant. This high-energy disco pop track was described by Simon Le Bon of Duran Duran as disco for the 2020s, and we are loving it. This release continues.

17 right now, and he's literally just kicked off his huge Together Together tour. He did six nights back-to-back in Amsterdam, and eagle-eyed fans, before the tour even started, have managed to track him down in rehearsals here in the UK, and it was inside a massive airport hangar in Bedford. Random, right? But I guess a stadium show.

Smith, Nice to Meet You, down 10 today on the UK's official airplay chart. Cheers for being with me. It's Scott Clark, and you stay right there, because coming up next on the UK chart, I've got the 15 biggest songs on UK airplay over the last 7 days, including a massive new entry from Mr. Calvin Harris, as he's gearing up for his summer in Ibiza in a pretty funny way. And later, the top three battle for number one continues with Madonna and Sabrina, looking for 2 weeks at number one today.

0: 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On air, online, and on your smart speaker. 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
1: It's Scott Clark right now. This is the UK chart. Thanks for hanging with me. Don't forget, in the DMs at UK Airplay, drop me a message. Let me know where you're listening to the show today and who you think's going to be number one. And let's get straight back into it with a brand new entry from Calvin Harris. And he's about to start his Ibiza Pasha residency. Literally in the matter of days, it's going to take him all through the summer months. And it's a staple in clubbers' calendars. But he's taken prep for it very, very seriously by literally doing all of the night feeds for his new baby. He said that he needs to be on a nocturnal clock. I love that. I love the prep for that. Let's get this on with Jazzy Satisfy straight in at number 15 this week on the official.

for the very first time today. A load of songs dropping out of the top 10 as well for the first time. So it's going to be an interesting next hour on the show. Thanks for being with me. This is the chart compiled by Radio Monitor. We're on air on your smart speaker. But first,

They are eyeing up a second week at the top of the countdown today. We will find out in the next 60 minutes whether they can do it. Who do you think is going to be number one? Get my DMs on the socials at UK Airplay. I'd love to hear from you. Right, let's do this then. And let's start off the second hour of the show with Samba. And what a year he is having. He's just released a brand new tune called Potential that could be charting here next week. He just dropped the video for it with some brilliant cameos. Madeline Argy, who's huge on socials. Gavin Cascello, an actor who's playing a key role in the storyline. It's brilliant. Check it out

song on the chart today. Now, I don't usually do fashion here on the countdown, but this is Taylor Swift, so I'm going to tell you about this today. Fashion media, they're focusing on her new current black and white and bridal aesthetic streak, which has dominated this week's celebrity coverage. What could this mean? New music?

Rolling Stones are back in the stars. Go straight in at number 11. And let's do this then. We're kicking off the UK's official Airplay Top 10 with Ray. And she is still deep into where this tour may contain new music run. And recently included a standout moment in LA where Hans Zimmer surprised her on stage during their collaboration Click Clack Symphony, which is incredible. Adele, she was also spotted at the same show. What a night in LA for Ray. Let's get her on right now. Dropping three to number 10 with Where Is My Husband? We'll be right back.

Warren. He's there back in the top 10 today at number 8 with Ordinary. That song, it just won't go anywhere. You're Scott right now, direct from London, and someone else back on the rise today. It's Zach.

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2: Hey, welcome back to it. You're on the UK chart. It is Scott Clark. Don't forget on the socials at UK Airplay. Let me know who you think is going to be number one. We are very nearly there with the top three songs on UK radio over the last 7 days. And I can tell you, well, Alex Warren, he's staying put today at number three. And he's still sharing videos on his socials of him and his wife on tour. They are the cutest couple ever. And she's fastly becoming as famous as he is. After it's spent 6 weeks, is your number one Fever Dream. It's number three for a second week today.

Clark, and every week we get to do this. Yeah, it's our trending song this week on UK radio over the last 7 days. We look at the data, we get geeky, and we see the songs that could be charting right here in the coming weeks. And this week, the icon Charlie XCX is back. She's been teasing a new era since Brat Summer became a thing a few years back. And now this song is ready and waiting in the wings to chart right here. Trending on the UK chart this week, here's rock music, Charlie XCX.

you're loving that. It's a cool sound, right? Let me know on the socials. Okay, it's Scott Clark right now, and here we go. Who has got the biggest song on UK radio this week? Well, it's between Olivia Rodrigo and Madonna and Sabrina. And you know what? In a shock, literally after just a week at number one, Madonna and Sabrina dropped down to number two today. And special VIP's got a bit of a listen to the new Madonna album this week, posting on socials. I know a few people that went there. Sadly, my invite

Bring Your Love, dropping a spot from last week's number one to number two. And before I play you the biggest song on UK radio over the last 7 days, let's check out this week's top 10. At number 10, down 3 for Ray, Where Is My Husband?

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0: A non-mover, Alex Warren at number 3 with Fever Dream.
2: 3.
0: Just heard it after a week at number 1, Madonna and Sabrina Carpenter. Bring Your Love is your number 2. Which means I have done it. I have counted down 29 songs to get to this point. And what a ride for this song. After a month in the chart, it is finally your number one. And a huge congrats to Olivia Rodrigo. She is about to have a mad 2026 for sure. The new album, a world tour has been announced. She's about to get busy. And a record audience and support by 198 UK radio stations and heard by over 48 million people this week. Drop Dead is your new official UK Airplay number one today.
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1: French authorities have banned Israeli National Security Minister Itamar Ben-Gvir from entering French territory. The decision follows outrage over a video showing activists from a Gaza aid flotilla being detained and mocked after being intercepted by Israeli forces. French Foreign Minister Jean-Noël Barrot describes the minister's actions as unacceptable and calls for wider European sanctions. Firefighters tackle a major underground fire in an old limestone quarry in Méry-sur-Oise in the north of Paris. Around 50 firefighters were mobilised after smoke began spreading from the former quarry site on Friday evening. Authorities say the situation remains under close monitoring. Environmental groups and local residents plan a protest against a proposed large-scale data centre project in the village of Fougeux in Seine-et-Marne. Campaigners argue the development could have a major environmental impact, particularly on water resources and energy consumptions, while supporters say it would create jobs and boost the local economy. The Cannes Film Festival has announced this year's winners. The Palme d'Or has gone to the film Fjord, while Minotaur receives the Grand Prix. Critics say this year's festival harboured bold and politically engaged cinema, with several films tackling social and environmental themes. And people in France are to be cautious with the weather as they continue to experience unusually high temperatures for May. Heatwave alerts remain in place across several regions, with monthly temperature records broken in parts of Brittany. Health officials are urging people to stay hydrated and avoid strenuous activity during the hottest hours. This is WRP News, I'm Cammy Abadie.
2: This is your WRP Weekend Concerts Update. The Marvelous Island Festival is returning to Île-de-France for its 14th edition this weekend. Held at the Vertourcy Beach, the open-air festival will host many talented DJs and will be an amazing festival experience for all electronic music lovers. Over the 2 days, there will be 80 artists performing, including Ben Hemsley, Dennis Cruz, Nicolina, Bad Boombox, Patrick Manson, AK1, and Alice Youngling. The event is described by the organisers as an unforgettable weekend in the heart of an exceptional natural setting. There are still tickets available for around €70 per day. This was your WRP Weekend Concerts Update. Thank you for listening and tune in next week.
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0: PJ Butter from the official world chart. And our new number one song is an old song, Beauty and a Beat by Justin Bieber and Nicki Minaj. Make sure you join me this week when we count down the top 20 songs in the world, and our special guest will be Ella Langley.
1: I grew up on Kris Kristofferson, George Jones, Johnny P.

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1: French authorities have banned Israeli National Security Minister Itamar Ben-Gvir from entering French territory. The decision follows outrage over a video showing activists from a Gaza aid flotilla being detained and mocked after being intercepted by Israeli forces. French Foreign Minister Jean-Noël Barrot describes the minister's actions as unacceptable and calls for wider European sanctions. Firefighters tackle a major underground fire in an old limestone quarry in Méry-sur-Oise in the north of Paris. Around 50 firefighters were mobilised after smoke began spreading from the former quarry site on Friday evening. Authorities say the situation remains under close monitoring. Environmental groups and local residents plan a protest against a proposed large-scale data centre project in the village of Fougeux in Seine-et-Marne. Campaigners argue the development could have a major environmental impact, particularly on water resources and energy consumptions, while supporters say it would create jobs and boost the local economy. The Cannes Film Festival has announced this year's winners. The Palme d'Or has gone to the film Fjord, while Minotaur receives the Grand Prix. Critics say this year's festival harboured bold and politically engaged cinema, with several films tackling social and environmental themes. And people in France are to be cautious with the weather as they continue to experience unusually high temperatures for May. Heatwave alerts remain in place across several regions, with monthly temperature records broken in parts of Brittany. Health officials are urging people to stay hydrated and avoid strenuous activity during the hottest hours. This is WRP News. I'm Cami Abadi.
2: This is your WRP Weekend Movies Update. A new historical drama has come to French cinemas this Wednesday. The film is entitled Maximilian Kolbe, A Life Given Away, and it centres around a Polish priest who died at Auschwitz after volunteering to take the place of another prisoner. It is a true story, as Maximilian Kolbe is one of the most well-known martyrs of the Second World War and was canonised in 1982 by Pope John Paul II. Directed by Anthony D'Ambrosio, who started the project from his own personal painful experience, the film was partly funded for a Kickstarter campaign which raised more than $160,000. The film provides an extremely important and harrowing insight into the tragic experiences of many during World War II, and it is definitely worth a watch. This was your WRP Weekend Movies Update. Thank you for listening and tune in next week.
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0: it's PJ Butter from the official world chart. And our new number one song is an old song, Beauty and a Beat by Justin Bieber and Nicki Minaj. Make sure you join me this week when we count down the top 20 songs in the world. And our special guest will be Ella Langley.
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6: All right, let's get this started. Welcome to the official world chart. I'm PJ Butta. I'll be counting down the top 20 songs in the world with you. Coming back to the chart, we got Billa Kay. Also a song originally released in 1983. And I got some world premieres. I got that new Zara Larsson and Pink Panthers collab. And this year's Eurovision winning song, too, if you haven't heard it yet. And special guest today from the movie Devil Wears Prada 2, actress Meryl Streep. And Lady Gaga, who has a song on the movie soundtrack, too. But before we get started, let's quickly recap last week's top three songs, starting with number three last week. It was Tame Impala with Dracula.

Olivia Rodrigo with Drop Dead, last week's number one song and has been for 2 weeks now on the official world chart. And kicking off the show is a song that just achieved platinum status in the UK, Australia, and New Zealand. That's more than 700,000 certified sales across 3 countries. And making its return to the official world chart at number 20, here's I Love It.

get the party started. See you at the bar, you was hardly talking. That's when I knew that your heart was scarring. Friends to lovers need a part to star in. Like, wait, babe, let me

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1: Rain Dance from Dave featuring Tams moves down 4 spots to number 19. And up next is Olivia Dean, who's confirmed that she's already working on follow-up material for her next album, and she's looking for new music collaborators. So if anyone's listening, you might want to hit her up. You could be on her next album. No need to rush anything new, though, Olivia, because this song is still doing well around the world. It's So Easy to Fall in Love is at number 18.

So Easy to Fall in Love from Olivia Dean drops from number 14 to number 18 this week. And at number 17 is Justin Bieber, whose dad signed up to compete in a reality TV show called The Traitors Canada. Maybe Justin will show us clips of that at Coachella next year. Here's

Baby from Justin Bieber featuring Ludacris falls 7 spots to number 17. And at number 16, Zara Larsson, who performed at YouTube's upfront launch event in New York last week and is in the UK this week preparing to headline BBC Radio 1's Big Weekend in Sutherland, England. Sounds like her life is busy.

0: PJ, but let's check out the top three songs in Europe this week, according to Radio Monitor. And number three is I Just Might from Bruno Mars.
1: I Just Might.
0: And number two is Bebe Rexha and Faithless with New Religion. And the number one song in Europe this week is Fever Dream from

0: And trending in Europe this week is French DJ and producer Bob Sinclair, who samples a big 1980s radio hit by New Shoes. This is I Can't Wait featuring Kaiza.
1: Trending.

That's a song trending in Europe this week from Bob Sinclair and Kaiza. That's called I Can't Wait. And I know you can't wait for the number one song, but you're going to have to wait because we are not close, but we're getting there. I'm PJ Butta. Coming up, I got two Pink Panthers and Zara Larsson collabs on the way. Yes, two. Also, the group performing at the FIFA World Cup Final Halftime Show. Ooh, you want to hear who this is going to be. And actress Meryl Streep, the star of the Devil Wears Prada 2 movie, will join us for a chat after this on the official world chart.

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on July 19th. Okay, are you ready for this? It's BTS. Yes. Wow. And their song sinks from number 8 to number 15 on the official world chart. Wow.

0: stateside from Pink Pantheress and Zara Larsson moves down one spot to number 13 this week on the official world chart.
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0: And we got a chance to talk with actress Meryl Streep from the Devil Wears Prada 2 movie. And we had to ask about those shoes and what it's like wearing them 20 years later.
2: The shoes were uncomfortable, much more uncomfortable than 20 years ago. They were already uncomfortable 20 years ago, but at, you know, my age now. It was great. It was great.
0: So I guess those shoes are very uncomfortable still for Meryl. Well, Zara Larsson and Pink Panthers feel comfortable enough to do another collab off Zara Larsson's deluxe album. This is the remix to Midnight Sun.
1: World

That's a world premiere from Zara Larsson and Pink Pantheress. That's the remix to Midnight Sun, make it its world premiere. I'm PJ Budd, and coming up, I got Ella Langley, I got Ray, and the top song.

0: And our next song just hit number one on the Australia ARIA charts. And the artist has been selling out shows fast in the U.S. Here's Choosing Texas by Ella Langley at number 12 on the official world chart.
1: World chart.

Shoes in Texas from Ella Langley makes a huge jump up 8 spots to number 12 this week. And Ray was surprised by composer Hans Zimmer, who joined her on stage at her LA show, where Adele was also spotted at. How come she didn't go on stage? Should have went on stage, Adele. Here is Where's My Husband at number 11.

Where's My Husband by Ray stays at number 11 this week on the official world chart. It's PJ Button. Let's check out the top three songs in El Salvador, according to Radio Monitor. At number 3 is Anita and Shakira with Choca.

0: this week is Vuelve from Ricky Martin, Tiny, and the Los Angeles Azules. And trending in South America this week is Marcelo Rubio and Robbie. Here's Manara, Nos Volvemos a Odiar.
1: Trending.

That's a song trending in South America from Marcelo Rubio and Robbie called Manara Nos Volvemos a Odiar. I'm PJ Button. Coming up in the next hour, we're going to check what's trending in the U.S. and Africa. Plus, I have a song originally released in 1983 entering the charts. And

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4: Hey, it's PJ Butta with the top 10 songs this week on the official world chart. Coming up, we'll check what's trending in the U.S. and Africa. Also, I have a song originally released in 1983 entering the chart. And I'll world premiere the song that won the Eurovision Song Contest. But before we get into it, let's quickly recap last week's top three. Starting with number three last week, it was Dracula by Tame Impala. And number two last week was Justin Bieber and Nicki Minaj with Beauty and a Beat. And last week's number one song was Drop Dead from Olivia Rodrigo. And kicking off the top 10 is an artist that Vogue magazine called a fashion girl and announced her as the person behind the ultimate party skirt of summer 2026. Who is it? It's Olivia Dean. And this is her second song on the official world chart. This is Man I Need at number 10.

Sorry from Alex Warren is still at number 9 this week. And next is Bruno Mars, whose The Romantic Tour continues to expand with new dates added across the U.S., U.K., and Europe. And I hear the show's incredible, so check it out if you can. Here's I Just Might, moving down to number 8.

I Just Might from Bruno Mars moves down from number 6 to number 8 this week. And K-pop Demon Hunters are the guest stars on Discovery Channel's new Shark Week special. The show is going to be called, this is pretty good, K-pop Shark Heroes. And it's basically a shark documentary with a K-pop soundtrack hosted by actor and comedian Ken Jeong and Ray Ami, who apparently love sharks. And apparently the world still loves this song. As it moves back into the top 10, this is Huntrix with Golden at number 7 on the official world chart.

Golden by Huntrix moves up from number 13 to number 7 this week. And Dominic Fike's going on tour in August in the U.S. and Canada. Tickets for some of his shows are still available if you want to catch him. And here he is with Baby Doll, falling down two places to number 6.

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0: It's PJ Budden. Let's check out the top 3 songs in the U.S. this week. At number 3 is Alex Warren's Ordinary. At number 2 is Bruno Mars with I Just Might.
2: I Just Might.
0: And the number 1 song in the U.S. this week is Olivia Dean's

That's Meghan Trainor's latest that's trending in the U.S. That one's called Shimmer. I'm PJ Budd, and coming up, I'll play what's trending in Africa and the top songs in South Africa. Also, Taylor Swift and Tame Impala are coming up in the top five on the official world chart.

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3: 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So congrats, Taylor.
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3: The Fate of Ophelia is still at number 5 this week on the official world chart.

Dracula from Tame Impala moves down a spot to number 4 this week, and it looks like we have a brand new number 1 song on the official world charts because Olivia Rodrigo's Drop Dead is here at number 3.

0: Drop Dead by Olivia Rodrigo drops down from number one to number three this week on the official world chart. It's PJ Butta. Let's check out the top three songs in South Africa this week, according to Radio Monitor. At number three is Alex Warren with Fever Dream. And number two is Sam D, Nia Pearl, Buhi featuring Mano, Shella. And the number one song in South Africa this week is I Just Might from Bruno Mars.
1: I just might.
0: Trending in Africa this week is one of the most streamed artists in the Middle East and North Africa right now. This is Distinct, featuring Moroccan Spanish Afrobeats rapper and singer Morad on Mansory.
2: Trending.

That's a song trending in Africa this week. That's called Mansory from Distinct featuring Morad. I'm PJ Budd, and coming up next, you know what I got. Yes, the number one song in the world. Plus, we'll chat with Lady Gaga. She's going to tell us about her collab with Doechii for the Devil Wears Prada 2 soundtrack. And I'll have the winner of the 70th Eurovision Song Contest coming

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0: are down to the last two songs, and this song at number two is our only new entry as it lands direct there. And it's a song that was released in 1983, 12 years before the official World Charts first edition. And thanks to the movie Michael, it's back. Yes, it is the king of pop, Michael Jackson, with his all-time classic, Billie Jean.
1: Number two.

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0: And Lady Gaga is one of the big names on the Devil Wears Prada 2 soundtrack. And we had a chance to chat with her and asked her about her song Runway and how it came about.
2: I loved working with Doechii, and you know, she is just an amazing, brilliant genius artist, and I just loved every second of working with her.
0: That's our special guest Lady Gaga talking about working with Doechii on their new song on the Devil Wears Prada 2 soundtrack, and here it is. This is Runway.
3: Whoa.

That's Lady Gaga and Doechii with Runway. And up next is the Eurovision Song Contest 70th anniversary winner. Now, the show took place in Vienna last weekend, and Bulgaria emerged as the winning country, their first ever. And here is the winner, Bulgarian pop star Dara with Bangaranga, making its world premiere on the official world charts.

from Dara called Bangaranga. Now, before we play the official World Chart number one song this week, let's recap the top 10. Starting with number 10, it was Man I Need from Olivia Dean. At number 9 was Alex Warren's Ordinary. At number 8 was Bruno Mars with I Just Might.

number 3 was Drop Dead by Olivia Rodrigo. At number 2 was Billie Jean by Michael Jackson. And our new top song on the official world charts is an old song from Justin Bieber and Nicki Minaj. Who would have thought a YouTube watching party at Coachella would lead to a number one song?

0: Beauty and a Beat from Justin Bieber and Nicki Minaj. I'm PJ Butta. Thank you so much for listening. Let's do it again next week. Let's count down the top 20 songs all over again. Just make sure you're here. Same time, same place. And if you missed the show or want to hear it again, download the X1 Player app. It's free and it's available now in your Apple App Store or Google Play. I'll talk to you next week.
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straight in at number one with Bring Your Love. And the girls, they are eyeing up a second week at number one today. Can they do it? We'll find out right here in the next 2 hours. Let's do it then. Don't forget, on the socials, we are at UK Airplay on Insta and X. I'd love to know where you're listening to the show today around the world. And we kick off the countdown today. A big drop for Teddy Swims coming in, and some big award performance news from him this week. He's been confirmed as a performer at the 2026 American Music Awards in Las Vegas this month. He's going to perform his recent hit, Mr. Know It.

first re-entry, and it's been a while since we heard this song on the chart, and it's still breaking world records. It comes as it smashed a brand new YouTube record this week. It has hit 1 billion YouTube streams. That's his hit, Beautiful Things, making it his first video to join the platform's billion views club. Crazy numbers there, right? Let's get it on Beautiful Things, back at number 29.

and boom, beautiful things back on the UK chart today. You with Scott and another re-entry there back to back today. Jungle are gearing up for their new album Sunshine, which is coming out August 14. And in support of it, they're going to be playing their biggest UK show today right here in London town at the O2 Arena. And the band have said that they are bricking it. Love their honesty for it. This is Carry On. It's back on the UK chart today, number 28.

and Taylor Swift, her first of three coming in on the countdown today at number 27. And a bit of a random story about her this week. Random but cool. Her album, 1989, it was just been added to the Library of Congress National Recording Registry this week, making her the first ever entry into the archive for culturally significant recordings. A lot of words there, but it sounds cool, right? 17.4 million people heard this song on UK radio over the last 7 days. Let's get it on. Here's Opalite on the UK chart. You're number 27. I had a-

Plenty number 25 and Lauvay dropping a spot today, and she's been getting major attention following her recognition at the 2026 Billboard Woman in Music event, where she received the Innovator Award. That's cool, right? Interviews from the event have been circulated this week, focusing on her original

fans. Well, he continues to tease us with this double album, right? Fans are really talking heavily about the new album rollout after Post confirmed the Eternal Buzz earlier this spring. The record is expected to continue his country rock direction following F1 Trillion, and it's that album that's got nearly 40 tracks on it. It's going to be a big one. 24 today, here's Post with Morgan Wallen. I had some help on the official UK Airplay

where you're listening to the show today. Let's get Taylor on now, coming in at number 23. And let's do my weekly wedding rumour mill check. And it turns out this week, well, we've learned that Taylor is personally calling wedding guests to invite them to the big day this summer. Yet rather than traditional paper invites that could be leaked or shared online, she's making literal personal phone calls. I'm just waiting for the phone to ring, Taylor. Here's Elizabeth Taylor, number 23 on the UK chart.

Taylor Swift. She's there at number 23 today, down a whopping 15 spots for Elizabeth Taylor. You're hanging with Scott, and now a song that has been trending high on the socials this week. It's a non-mover for Bebe Rexha and Faithless. And you know what, actually? In fact, this is Bebe's first major release since leaving her

New Religion on the UK's official airplay chart. And another big drop today. Loads of movers and shakers on the countdown today. Ella Langley coming in now at number 21. And she continues to rise all around.

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1: Thanks for sticking about. Yeah, it's Scott Clark. We're back into the 20 biggest songs on UK radio this week. And don't forget, you can listen back to the show anytime on the X1 Player app. And kicking off the official UK Airplay Top 20, it's Olivia Dean on the rise today, and she's confirmed that she's already working on follow-up material. A third album is being discussed following the huge success of her debut, The Art of Loving. The studio sessions going on, potential collaborations as well. I'm really excited about this. Like I said, on the rise today, up 9, number 20, Olivia Dean, this is Man I Need.

19 with Ringo Starr. That is Home to Us on the UK chart today. And they keep on coming back-to-back new entries today. This at number 18, and it's from 80s legends Duran Duran. They are back with new music, and this features, and it was co-written by Nile Rodgers, which is brilliant. This high-energy disco-pop track was described by Simon Le Bon of Duran Duran as disco for the 2020s, and we are loving it. This release...

fans before the tour even started have managed to track him down in rehearsals here in the UK, and it was inside a massive airport hangar in Bedford. Random, right? But I guess a stadium show needs the size of that.

0: Smith, nice to meet you. Down 10 today on the UK's official Airplay chart. Cheers for being with me. It's Scott Clark, and you stay right there because coming up next on the UK chart, I've got the 15 biggest songs on UK Airplay over the last 7 days, including a massive new entry from Mr. Calvin Harris as he's gearing up for his summer in Ibiza in a pretty funny way. And later, the top three battle for number one continues with Madonna and Sabrina looking for 2 weeks at number one today. The UK chart.
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0: It's Scott Clark right now. This is the UK chart. Thanks for hanging with me. Don't forget, in the DMs at UK Airplay, drop me a message. Let me know where you're listening to the show today and who you think's going to be number one. And let's get straight back into it with a brand new entry from Calvin Harris. And he's about to start his Ibiza Pasha residency, literally in the matter of days. It's going to take him all through the summer months. And it's a staple in clubbers' calendars. But he's taken prep for it very, very seriously by literally doing all of the night feeds for his new baby. He said that he needs to be on a nocturnal clock. I love that. I love the prep for that. Let's get this on with Jazzy Satisfy, straight in at number 15 this week on the official.

very first time today. A load of songs dropping out of the top 10 as well for the first time. So it's going to be an interesting next hour on the show. Thanks for being with me. This is the chart compiled by Radio Monitor. We are on air on this.

They are eyeing up a second week at the top of the countdown today. We will find out in the next 60 minutes whether they can do it. Who do you think's going to be number one? Get my DMs on the socials at UK Airplay. I'd love to hear from you. Right, let's do this then, and let's start off the second hour of the show with Samba. And what a year he is having. He's just released a brand new tune called Potential that could be charting here next week. He just dropped the video for it with some brilliant cameos. Madeline Argy, who's huge on socials. Gavin Cascello, an actor who's playing a key role in the storyline. It's brilliant. Check it out

third and final song on the chart today. Now, I don't usually do fashion here on the countdown, but this is Taylor Swift, so I'm going to tell you about this today. Fashion media, they're focusing on her new current black and white and bridal aesthetic streak, which has dominated this week's celebrity coverage. What could this mean? New music?

chart. The Rolling Stones are back in the stars. Go straight in at number 11. And let's do this then. We're kicking off the UK's official Airplay Top 10 with Ray. And she is still deep into her This Tour May Contain New Music run. And recently included a standout moment in LA where Hans Zimmer surprised her on stage during their collaboration Click Clack Symphony, which is incredible. Adele, she was also spotted at the same show. What an

Alex Warren. He's there back in the top 10 today at number 8 with Ordinary. That song, it just won't go anywhere. You're Scott right now, direct from London, and someone else back on the rise today. It's Zara.

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1: Cheers for being with me today. Is Scott. Five more songs left to play, and then you're number one on the UK

romantic tour, and it continues to expand with new dates added due to massive demand. The tour also includes massive stadium shows in the US, right here in the UK and in Europe, and if you're going to see them this year, you are in for a treat. The show's

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2: Hey, welcome back to it. You're on the UK chart. It is Scott Clark. Don't forget on the socials at UK Airplay. Let me know who you think is going to be number one. We are very nearly there with the top three songs on UK radio over the last 7 days. And I can tell you, well, Alex Warren, he's staying put today at number three. And he's still sharing videos on his socials of him and his wife on tour. They are the cutest couple ever. And she's fastly becoming as famous as he is. After it's been 6 weeks, is your number one Fever Dream. It's number three for a second week today.

o'clock, and every week we get to do this. Yeah, it's our trending song this week on UK radio over the last 7 days. We look at the data, we get geeky, and we see the songs that could be charting right here in the coming weeks. And this week, the icon Charlie XCX is back. She's been teasing a new era since Brat Summer became a thing a few years back. And now this song is ready and waiting in the wings to chart right here. Trending on the UK chart this week, here's rock music, Charlie XCX.

you're loving that. It's a cool sound, right? Let me know on the socials. Okay, it's Scott Clark right now, and here we go. Who has got the biggest song on UK radio this week? Well, it's between Olivia Rodrigo and Madonna and Sabrina. And you know what? In a shock, literally after just a week at number one, Madonna and Sabrina dropped down to number two today. And special VIP's got a bit of a listen to the new Madonna album this week, posting on socials. I know a few people that went there. Sadly, my invite

Bring Your Love, dropping a spot from last week's number one to number two. And before I play you the biggest song on UK radio over the last 7 days, let's check out this week's top 10. At number 10, down 3 for Ray, Where Is My Husband?

0: with Itis Might. Four.
1: I just might.
0: A non-mover, Alex Warren at number three with Fever Dream.
2: Three.
0: Just heard it after a week at number one, Madonna and Sabrina Carpenter. Bring Your Love is your number two.
2: Two.
0: Which means I have done it. I have counted down 29 songs to get to this point. And what a ride for this song. After a month in the chart, it is finally your number one. And a huge congrats to Olivia Rodrigo. She is about to have a mad 2026 for sure. The new album, a world tour has been announced. 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

0: chart. You can find us on your socials, on Insta and on X. We are at UK Airplay. 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
1: The UK chart, produced in London by Blue Revolution. PJ Butter from the official world chart, and our new number one song is an old song, Beauty and a Beat by Justin Bieber and Nicki Minaj. Make sure you join me this week when we count down the top 20 songs in the world, and our special guest will be Ella Langley.
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1: Everything. Yeah, I

0: with the latest news. Next.
1: French authorities have banned Israeli National Security Minister Itamar Ben-Gvir from entering French territory. The decision follows outrage over a video showing activists from a Gaza aid flotilla being detained and mocked after being intercepted by Israeli forces. French Foreign Minister Jean-Noël Barrot describes the minister's actions as unacceptable and calls for wider European sanctions. Firefighters tackle a major underground fire in an old limestone quarry in Méry-sur-Oise in the north of Paris. Around 50 firefighters were mobilised after smoke began spreading from the former quarry site on Friday evening. Authorities say the situation remains under close monitoring. Environmental groups and local residents plan a protest against a proposed large-scale data centre project in the village of Fougeu in Seine-et-Marne. Campaigners argue the development could have a major environmental impact, particularly on water resources and energy consumptions, while supporters say it would create jobs and boost the local economy. The Cannes Film Festival has announced this year's winners. The Palme d'Or has gone to the film Fjord, while Minotaur receives the Grand Prix. Critics say this year's festival harboured bold and politically engaged cinema, with several films tackling social and environmental themes. And people in France are to be cautious with the weather as they continue to experience unusually high temperatures for May. Heatwave alerts remain in place across several regions, with monthly temperature records broken in parts of Brittany. Health officials are urging people to stay hydrated and avoid strenuous activity during the hottest hours. This is WRP News. I'm Cammie Abadie.
2: This is Roger, back with you on WRP. Hope your weekend is going well. Here is another new song from our hit music playlist.

0: it's PJ Butter from the official world chart. And our new number one song is an old song, Beauty and a Beat by Justin Bieber and Nicki Minaj. Make sure you join me this week when we count down the top 20 songs in the world. And our special guest will be Ella Langley.
1: I grew up on Chris Christopherson, George Jones, Johnny.

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1: French authorities have banned Israeli National Security Minister Itamar Ben-Gvir from entering French territory. The decision follows outrage over a video showing activists from a Gaza aid flotilla being detained and mocked after being intercepted by Israeli forces. French Foreign Minister Jean-Noël Barrot describes the minister's actions as unacceptable and calls for wider European sanctions. Firefighters tackle a major underground fire in an old limestone quarry in Méry-sur-Oise in the north of Paris. Around 50 firefighters were mobilised after smoke began spreading from the former quarry site on Friday evening. Authorities say the situation remains under close monitoring. Environmental groups and local residents plan a protest against a proposed large-scale data centre project in the village of Fougeux in Seine-et-Marne. Campaigners argue the development could have a major environmental impact, particularly on water resources and energy consumptions, while supporters say it would create jobs and boost the local economy. The Cannes Film Festival has announced this year's winners. The Palme d'Or has gone to the film Fjord, while Minotaur receives the Grand Prix. Critics say this year's festival harboured bold and politically engaged cinema, with several films tackling social and environmental themes. And people in France are to be cautious with the weather as they continue to experience unusually high temperatures for May. Heatwave alerts remain in place across several regions, with monthly temperature records broken in parts of Brittany. Health officials are urging people to stay hydrated and avoid strenuous activity during the hottest hours. This is WRP News. I'm Cami Abadi.
2: This is your WRP Weekend Concerts Update. The Marvelous Island Festival is returning to Île-de-France for its 14th edition this weekend. Held at the Vertourcy Beach, the open-air festival will host many talented DJs and will be an amazing festival experience for all electronic music lovers. Over the 2 days, there will be 80 artists performing, including Ben Hemsley, Dennis Cruz, Nicolina, Bad Boombox, Patrick Manson, AK1, and Alice Youngling. The event is described by the organisers as an unforgettable weekend in the heart of an exceptional natural setting. There are still tickets available for around €70 per day. This was your WRP Weekend Concerts Update. Thank you for listening and tune in next week.
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0: PJ Butter from the official world chart. And our new number one song is an old song, Beauty and a Beat by Justin Bieber and Nicki Minaj. Make sure you join me this week when we count down the top 20 songs in the world, and our special guest will be Ella Langley.
1: I grew up on Kris Kristofferson, George Jones,

Her heart was still bereft and all, sick and tired of stepping on. Shine, my darling, never leave the light. I hate to see you skeptical, hugs that never helped at all, things that I've accepted in this life. Loss was unacceptable, wish we could have kept it all. I've learned in love and death we don't decide. So sing until it fills the halls, sing until the curtain falls, jealous of the ocean till those eyes.

0: Paris.
1: From Feature Story News in San Francisco, I'm Ira Spitzer with a look back at some of the week's top stories. U.S. President Donald Trump said he called off a military attack on Iran scheduled for Tuesday after the leaders of three Middle Eastern powers asked him to hold off. The social media post said he was ready to resume the war if a deal was not reached. FSN's Kate Fisher reports from Washington.
2: There'd been no clear indication prior to Mr. Trump's post that the U.S. was preparing to strike Iran and end the fragile ceasefire. On his Truth Social platform, the president said he had informed U.S. military leaders that the attack was off in light of the requests from the Qatari emir, Saudi crown prince, and the UAE president. He stated that serious negotiations are now taking place and that these leaders told him the deal will be very acceptable to the USA, as well as countries in the Middle East and beyond. The president said, though Tuesday's attack was off, the military should be prepared to go forward with a full, large-scale assault of Iran on a moment's notice in the event that an acceptable deal is not reached.
1: Russian President Vladimir Putin was on an official two-day visit to China to discuss international issues, global security, and energy cooperation with his Chinese counterpart Xi Jinping. The visit came on the heels of U.S. President Trump's high-profile summit in the Chinese capital a week earlier. FSN's Daria Bondarchuk has more from Moscow.
3: On his state visit to China, President Putin is accompanied by a high-level delegation including five deputy prime ministers, eight ministers, heads of dozens of state companies and major corporations, as well as the chief of Russia's central bank. The Russian leader said the two countries' relations have reached an unprecedentedly high level. President Xi said Russia and China should focus on long-term strategy and promote a more just and reasonable global governance system. The two leaders are discussing international issues, including ongoing crises around Iran and Ukraine, as well as bilateral energy cooperation. They have extended the long-standing...
4: 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Our trained volunteers provide emotional, practical, and linguistic support across each personal journey, from diagnosis and treatment for as long as support is needed. With 13 associations across France, Cancer Support France has a strong team ready to help, confidential and free of charge. 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Once again, that's 0800-240-200. Please allow 24.
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1: A French mother and her partner will remain in custody after allegedly abandoning her two young boys on a roadside in the south of Portugal. The boys were found last week crying beside a road about 100 kilometres south of Lisbon. The woman and her partner, identified by authorities as Marine R and Marc B, were arrested on Thursday. A year to go until France chooses its next president, the big question is who can save the election from being a battle of the extremes. For now, the answer seems to be clear. It's President Emmanuel Macron's former Prime Minister, Edouard Philippe. The latest opinion polls concur that the 55-year-old centre-right politician is the only figure capable of beating a hard-right candidate in round two of the vote next May, whether that is Marine Le Pen or her young deputy, Jordan Bardella. In any other polled scenario, the other candidate would lose, and France would have a populist right head of state. And tennis world number one Arina Sabalenka cut short her French Open news conference as part of a 15-minute limit on media duties, which is in protest at the prize money on offer. Players believe a greater share of the revenue generated by the Grand Slam tournaments should be allocated in prize money. The 15-minute limit is meant to symbolise the 15% of revenue that the French Open currently offers. WRP News, I'm Paul.
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0: If you can't love yourself, how in the hell you gonna love somebody else? Can I get an amen in here?
1: You gotta ask him. Yeah, I'm going to the party, but I'm not going to make friends. I need a lover.

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1: From Feature Story News in San Francisco, I'm Ira Spitzer with a look back at some of the week's top stories. U.S. President Donald Trump said he called off a military attack on Iran scheduled for Tuesday after the leaders of three Middle Eastern powers asked him to hold off. The social media post said he was ready to resume the war if a deal was not reached. FSN's Kate Fisher reports from Washington.
2: There'd been no clear indication prior to Mr. Trump's post that the U.S. was preparing to strike Iran and end the fragile ceasefire. On his Truth Social platform, the president said he had informed U.S. military leaders that the attack was off in light of the requests from the Qatari emir, Saudi crown prince, and the UAE president. He stated that serious negotiations are now taking place and that these leaders told him the deal will be very acceptable to the USA, as well as countries in the Middle East and beyond. The president said, though Tuesday's attack was off, the military should be prepared to go forward with a full, large-scale assault of Iran on a moment's notice in the event that an acceptable deal is not reached.
1: Russian President Vladimir Putin was on an official two-day visit to China to discuss international issues, global security, and energy cooperation with his Chinese counterpart Xi Jinping. The visit came on the heels of U.S. President